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5: For tonight, a cloudy sky with occasional showers and overnight fog patches, a low of minus one. Tomorrow, it'll be partly sunny with morning fog patches and 13 degrees. On Wednesday, partly sunny with a chance of showers, a high of 20. And then for Thursday, periods of rain and 14 degrees. Current weather conditions can be found anytime on your Discover Estevan app. I'm Judy Peters.
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8: For tonight, a cloudy sky with occasional showers and overnight fog patches, a low of -1. Tomorrow, it'll be partly sunny with morning fog patches and 13 degrees. On Wednesday, partly sunny with a chance of showers, a high of 20. And then for Thursday, periods of rain and 14 degrees. Current weather conditions can be found anytime on your Discover Estevan app. I'm Judy Peters.
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3: For tonight, a cloudy sky with occasional showers and overnight fog patches, a low of minus one. Tomorrow, it'll be partly sunny with morning fog patches and 13 degrees. On Wednesday, partly sunny with a chance of showers, a high of 20. And then for Thursday, periods of rain and 14 degrees. Current weather conditions can be found anytime on your Discover Estevan app. I'm Judy Peters.
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6: For tonight, a cloudy sky with occasional showers and overnight fog patches, a low of minus one. Tomorrow, it'll be partly sunny with morning fog patches and 13 degrees. On Wednesday, partly sunny with a chance of showers, a high of 20. And then for Thursday, periods of rain and 14 degrees. Current weather conditions can be found anytime on your Discover Estevan app. I'm Judy Peters.
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2: For tonight, a cloudy sky with occasional showers and overnight fog patches, a low of minus one. Tomorrow, it'll be partly sunny with morning fog patches and 13 degrees. On Wednesday, partly sunny with a chance of showers, a high of 20. And then for Thursday, periods of rain and 14 degrees. Current weather conditions can be found anytime on your Discover Estevan app. I'm Judy Peters.
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6: For tonight, a cloudy sky with occasional showers and overnight fog patches, a low of minus one. Tomorrow, it'll be partly sunny with morning fog patches and 13 degrees. On Wednesday, partly sunny with a chance of showers, a high of 20. And then for Thursday, periods of rain and 14 degrees. Current weather conditions can be found anytime on your Discover Estevan app. I'm Judy Peters.
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3: For tonight, a cloudy sky with occasional showers and overnight fog patches, a low of minus one. Tomorrow, it'll be partly sunny with morning fog patches and 13 degrees. On Wednesday, partly sunny with a chance of showers, a high of 20. And then for Thursday, periods of rain and 14 degrees. Current weather conditions can be found anytime on your Discover Estevan app. I'm Judy Peters.
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1: For tonight, a cloudy sky with occasional showers and overnight fog patches, a low of minus one. Tomorrow, it'll be partly sunny with morning fog patches and 13 degrees. On Wednesday, partly sunny with a chance of showers, a high of 20. And then for Thursday, periods of rain and 14 degrees. Current weather conditions can be found anytime on your Discover Estevan app. I'm Judy Peters.
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2: For tonight, a cloudy sky with occasional showers and overnight fog patches, a low of minus one. Tomorrow, it'll be partly sunny with morning fog patches and 13 degrees. On Wednesday, partly sunny with a chance of showers, a high of 20. And then for Thursday, periods of rain and 14 degrees. Current weather conditions can be found anytime on your Discover Esteban app. I'm Judy Peters.
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1: For tonight, a cloudy sky with occasional showers and overnight fog patches, a low of minus one. Tomorrow, it'll be partly sunny with morning fog patches and 13 degrees. On Wednesday, partly sunny with a chance of showers, a high of 20. And then for Thursday, periods of rain and 14 degrees. Current weather conditions can be found anytime on your Discover Estevan app. I'm Judy Peters.
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4: For tonight, a cloudy sky with occasional showers and overnight fog patches, a low of minus one. Tomorrow, it'll be partly sunny with morning fog patches and 13 degrees. On Wednesday, partly sunny with a chance of showers, a high of 20. And then for Thursday, periods of rain and 14 degrees. Current weather conditions can be found anytime on your Discover Estevan app. I'm Judy Peters.
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0: 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At Ronald McDonald House, we believe families shouldn't have to fight alone. 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
1: Good morning, Estevan. It's Tuesday, May 19th, and a little frosty. So I guess you did put your snowbrush away a little too soon. I'm Daniel Esplin. Heavy windstorms last week resulted in a large number of power outages across southern Saskatchewan. With a look at the final total of people affected is Sask Power spokesperson Joel Cherry.
2: Throughout southern Saskatchewan, right from the southwest to the southeast, we saw a number of power outages yesterday. And that was a result of those damaging, in some cases, 90 to 100, or even higher than 100 kilometer an hour wind gusts. To give you a sense of the scale, our initial estimate suggests that more than 100,000 customers experienced an outage at some point during the windstorm.
1: More outages are possible as Sask Power goes back over work they did during the emergency. A national update of the Clean Electricity Regulations is likely coming after a national announcement. Saskatchewan Premier Scott Moe expressed his approval for a new step forward.
3: We actually feel there's a way to chart a path forward with the federal government. Part of that path was announced this morning with the openness to have negotiations around and changes to the Clean Electricity Regulations that were introduced by Justin Trudeau a few years ago. That is changing.
1: Moe says the focus on nuclear would go well with Saskatchewan's current SMR strategy. Operation Clean Sweep is returning to Estevan this week.

0: Happy Tuesday. This is Daniel Esplin here with you once again on Sun 102. And of course, that was Dua Lipa starting the hour off with Levitating. Hopefully you're having a good one so far. A little frosty here this morning, though you might have missed it now that the sun is up. I don't know if there'll still be much frost on said windshields, but it is what it is. It sounds like it'll be a wet and wild week. High of 15 today, rain in the forecast throughout, and we're still sitting at minus one here this morning with the sun shining. And yeah, we got a lot going on the show here today. We'll have another chance for you to qualify for $25K payday. That's coming up in an hour. Make sure you're ready to call 634-1023. We also have quite a few guests that are going to be joining us. Becky Cassidy, the executive director of the Estevan Chamber of Commerce, in the 7 o'clock hour. We're also going to hear from Rochelle Cron with the Estevan Family Center in the 8 o'clock hour. And at some point this morning, we'll hear from our second Seed and Feed winners. 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We'll be making a delivery at some point today. 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So if you are a farmer, make sure you're entered in to win online, discoverestevan.com. 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

Quarter past 6 o'clock. It's sunny and minus one with the breeze chill sitting at minus two, which probably won't last long. High of 15 on the day. The rest of the week should be about as warm as well. And we'll have some more details on that coming up in just a moment. Right now, though, this is Olivia Dean. So easy to fall in love.

0: So easy to fall in love, not so easy to take the top spot with the American Top 40 Countdown. Olivia Dean's single that you just heard did move up to number two, but alas, Bruno Mars' I Just Might seems to have the number one spot locked down. I think this is 5 or 6 weeks now in a row. As far as the rest of the top 10 is concerned, you had Somber move into 10 with Homewrecker. Taylor Swift has the number 9 spot locked down with Elizabeth Taylor. You also have a country song, Ella Langley, Choosing Texas, moving up 4 spots to 8. Another Taylor Swift single, Ope Light, at 7. Somber, Back to Friends, is back up to number 6. And Olivia Dean has her other single in the top 5 at 5. That's moving down 3 spots. So a little bit of a switcheroo there. And of course, last year's faves are still in the top 5. Huntrix, Golden at 4, and Alex Warren with Ordinary at 3. So there you go. We got to look at the weather on the way as well. Somber with the number 10 song and Homewrecker.
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0: Even if we don't see any rain here today, there'll still be plenty of chances throughout the week. A high of 15 today with a 30% chance of showers. Overnight, we're expecting the temperatures to drop down to 3 with partly cloudy skies. And then for tomorrow, there is a 30% chance of showers as well, and maybe even some thunder and lightning. High of 18 degrees. Right now, it's -1 and sunny. And for your full 5-day forecast, anytime, make sure you download the Discover Estevan app.
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We're about 20 minutes away from 7 o'clock with the sun shining. And make sure you enjoy that while it lasts. We have pretty much every single day this week with a chance of showers. We'll have more on that, though, coming up in a moment. And right now, this is Dragonette with Hello.

0: Daniel Esplin back with you Tuesday morning on Sun 102. And hopefully you had a great weekend. I know there was quite a bit going on Saturday, a bit of a slow Sunday. And then yesterday, whoo, thank goodness fishing season is here. That's what I ended up doing with the kids yesterday. We actually went out for a good 3 or 4 hours down on the river by Woodlawn. Didn't catch anything, of course, but we did see a muskrat. Swimming around. So yeah, that was the highlight of the day, I would have to say. There really wasn't much going on for kids, right? Like, I think I drove around with them in the afternoon, just like, come on, there's got to be something happening. But alas, there was not. But it is what it is. Sounds like the rain from yesterday will continue through the week, though. High of 15 degrees here today. I'll let you know about the rest of the week in a moment. We also have more of today's best music on the way with BTS and their latest single, Swim.
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0: While your garden may enjoy this week's weather forecast, you may not, as we have 30 to 60% chance of showers throughout the week. Today, 30% chance with a high of 15. Overnight, we'll see partly cloudy skies with a high of 3. And then for tomorrow, a chance of showers as well, maybe even a thunderstorm, and a high of 18. Right now, it is sunny, -1 with the wind chill at -2. And you can check out your full 5-day forecast anytime online at discoverestvan.com.
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I'm indifferent to you finding things, but alas, I am glad you're here with us this morning on Sum 102. Hopefully you're having a great Tuesday so far. It's -1 and sunny, 15 the high, and there is a 30% chance we'll see some showers. We got your news.

0: Weather and sports coming up here at the top of the hour, as well, another chance to qualify for 25K payday. And today we're actually featuring an item from Johnson Plumbing and Heating, a Weber Summit Kamada. We'll give you the price and all the details when we begin the next hour. So make sure you're ready to call 634-1023. In the meantime, we got Nelly Furtado with her latest single, Electric Circus, coming up next.
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1: Starting now, we're off with the latest single from Madonna featuring Sabrina Carpenter. That was Bring Your Love right here on Sun 102. Good morning, Daniel Esplin joining you once again. Happy Tuesday. It's minus one and sunny still, 15 the high, and there is a slight chance we could see some rain here today or most likely any other day here this week. We'll have more on that with a look at the weather coming up in about 10 minutes. And right now, you got a chance to qualify.
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1: That's right. 25K payday continues. We had five qualifiers last week. And this morning, we have an item from Johnson Plumbing and Heating here in Estevan. 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

chance to play higher or lower and qualify for 25K payday. 634-1023. This morning's featured item from Johnson Plumbing and Heating is a Weber Summit Kamada, $1,399. 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
1: Someone or two, Daniel speaking.
2: Hey.
1: How's it going?
2: Not too bad.
1: Who am I talking to?
2: This higher.
1: Well, just let me find out your name first. Just 1 second. Okay. Sorry. Happy Tuesday. May I start with your name?
2: Hey, it's Scott calling.
1: Okay, Scott, you said higher when I answered the phone. Actual price. Well, we're saying the price was $1,399 for the Weber Summit Kamada. You said the actual retail price is higher. And Scott, you are correct.
2: Hey, that's awesome.
1: Yeah, you are qualified for 25K payday. What are you going to do if you win?
2: I'm going to spend some money on my wife.
1: Well, there you go. You are a gentleman and a scholar and now qualified for 25K payday. Awesome. Well, Scott, I hope you have a great rest of your week.
2: Yeah, you too. Thank you very much, Daniel.
1: Yeah, bye for now.
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4: Even if we don't see any rain here today, there'll still be plenty of chances throughout the week. A high of 15 today with a 30% chance of showers. Overnight, we're expecting the temperatures to drop down to 3 with partly cloudy skies. And then for tomorrow, there is a 30% chance of showers as well, and maybe even some thunder and lightning. High of 18 degrees. Right now, it's minus 1 and sunny. And for your full 5-day forecast anytime, make sure you download the Discover Estevan app.
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Sun 102, today's best music. It's minus one and sunny outside with a high of 15 on the day and a 30% chance of showers. We'll have more details on that coming up in a moment. As well, an interview with the executive director of the Estevan Chamber of Commerce, Becky Cassidy.

0: Happy Tuesday. This is Daniel Esplin, joined by the Executive Director of the Estevan Chamber of Commerce, Becky Cassidy. Thank you so much for stopping by.
1: Good morning and happy Tuesday.
0: And thank you for the hat. I saw these in the videos you guys did where you were bringing coffee or cookies around to the different members. And yeah, now I have one for myself.
1: Yeah, we've got some cool new promo gear that people are kind of seeming to really like. So it's exciting.
0: Swag for the win. We got to talk about some of the things coming up with the Chamber. We'll start in July, networking on the green. Sign up and sponsors. Still looking for those, I assume.
1: Yeah, this is a really exciting golf tournament. Usually it's very close to sold out, if not sold out. Almost 100 golfers attend this. It is on Thursday, July 9th. You can register on our website, and we are definitely still looking for some sponsors. Our sponsorship package is on our website. This isn't just a typical golf tournament. We really lean into the networking on this one. There are so many fun one-off games and activities happening at this tournament that every time someone comes to this tournament, they're always thinking, they leave thinking or saying, that was different and I really like that and I need to come back. And networking really is your net worth. So it's really important that people get out there and do this type of activity.
0: Something new for the Chamber, Amazing Race Estevan. Give us all the details for this.
1: Yes, we dropped that press release last week. The Amazing Race Estevan is coming. It is on September 11th. And this is really a really great time to do some team building with your friends or with some people that you work with. This event is going to be huge. And we really do recommend people to register a team early. You can jump onto our website at estevanchamber.ca. Just jump onto the events tab and you'll see Amazing Race. All the details of the stops and the rules and all of the fun things going on are on that website, as well as the sponsorship package if you want to get involved that way.
0: What originally inspired this?
1: I love the show Amazing Race, and I've been thinking a long time about just doing an Amazing Race for my friends. And then I got chatting with somebody in town that does marketing who said she was thinking about doing one for a nonprofit. And I thought, you know what? Let's do this. This is going to be huge. People are going to have so much fun. And it really is a great networking event, which is really what the Chamber is all about.
0: Now, for the stops, is there still opportunities to sign up for that, or is the route pretty much determined at this point?
1: We are still working out the kinks of what the route looks like. If people are interested in being

0: evolve the route. Each stop is going to be sponsored, and we'll also open it up to organizations and companies to make suggestions as what they think a stop should be as well.
1: If you want to get people out of their comfort zone, you should make them host an hour of live radio. Just throwing it out there.
0: Yeah, I feel that. I do.
1: Would be a lot of fun. Last thing we should mention here this morning, as far as dates to save are concerned, is for the next Coffee Talk.
0: That's right. Our next Coffee Talk is on June 2nd, Tuesday, June 2nd at the Days Inn Estevan. And we have a really exciting topic that we will be announcing here in the next week or so.
1: And then the last thing I think we should talk about is becoming a member of the Estevan Chamber of Commerce.
0: There's been a lot of buzz about why be a member and what is the chamber. And we have had so many people signing up recently who just say networking is the most important thing. Getting together with other like-minded business individuals is what makes your business grow. If you're interested in learning more about what being on the chamber is all about, just go to our website at estevanchamber.ca and check it out, because it really is, there's so many benefits. It's really a great thing for anyone in entrepreneurship or leadership.
1: The Executive Director of the Estevan Chamber of Commerce, Becky Cassidy, joining us this morning. Thank you so much for your time.
0: Thanks for having me.
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1: While your garden may enjoy this week's weather forecast, you may not, as we have 30 to 60% chance of showers throughout the week. Today, 30% chance with a high of 15. Overnight, we'll see partly cloudy skies with a high of 3. And then for tomorrow, a chance of showers as well, maybe even a thunderstorm, and a high of 18. Right now, it is sunny, -1 with the wind chill at -2. And you can check out your full 5-day forecast anytime online at discoverestevan.com.
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Someone or two, today's best music. That was Adam Rodway with Run Around and Justin Bieber with Yukon. Daniel Esplin back with you here Tuesday morning. A beautiful one at that. It's 2 and sunny, 15 the high today. And there is a slight chance we'll have some showers. We'll have more details on that coming up at the top of the hour. As well, we have more of today's best music on the way with Sam Drysdale and Cold Water. And of course, if you would like to have a say in

0: what we play here on Sun 102. Make sure you're entered to win Listener of the Week with the Blinging Bluebird, Rhinestone, and Sparkle Supply. 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

0: That was Alex Warren starting the hour off with his latest single, Fever Dream, right here on Sun 102. Daniel Esplin back with you Tuesday morning. A beautiful one at that. It's 2 and sunny. And yeah, it sounds like we'll see a little bit of rain here this week, though it's hard to say which day. 15 the high today, 30% chance of showers. I'll have more on the weather coming up here in about 10 minutes. That's also when we're going to hear from our second seed and feed winner. Huge shout out to Mac Auction Company, Jump.ca, Nelson Motors and Equipment, and of course the fine folks over at the Southern Plains Co-op who supply the feast. And yeah, we actually made it to our first delivery already. You can get the details on that. And while you're there at discoverestevan.com, make sure you nominate yourself if you are a farmer or a farm family that you know here in Southeast Saskatchewan. So there you go. We also have Rochelle from the Estevan Early Years Family Resource Center joining us this morning. That'll be after the 8:30 news. And up next, we have Tate McRae with Greedy.
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After some May showers this week, we are expecting the temperatures to be on the rise. We'll have some more details on that coming up in a moment. And right now, this is Ed Sheeran with Sing.

0: This is Daniel Esplin back with you Tuesday morning on Sun 102. It is 2 degrees and sunny outside, 15 the high, and I will have a further analysis of the weather coming up here in a moment. First, though, we're going to kick things over to Brock from Country 106.1 for our second Seed and Feed interview.
1: On the phone with us, we're joined with Kelly, who is our Seed and Feed winner, and we're going to be dropping off lunch for him on Tuesday. Good morning, Kelly.
2: Good morning.
1: How are you doing? How is farming going so far this season?
2: It's been going all right this year.
1: Can you tell us a little bit about your operation and what you're seeding this year?
2: Well, I've got a 2,000-acre cereal or grain farm here, and I grow wheat, oats, and flax.
1: And this season, how has seeding conditions been and moisture levels?
2: Moisture has seemed okay. I think we got enough to get things all going. But overall, I think we are a bit on the drier side.
1: And how long have you been farming for? Is this a family-run farm?
2: Yes, it is. Yeah.
1: Absolutely. Incredible.
2: A couple decades now, I would think. For 3 decades, I think.
1: Wow. That's
2: for me,
1: incredible.
2: Anyway.
1: Well,
2: yeah.
1: Thank you for all of the work that you do. I think I go for all of us when we say we truly do appreciate everything that you do.
2: You bet.
1: And before I let you go, how was last year's harvest?
2: Last year's harvest? Oh, that's a long time ago. I think it went quite well, except for it was wet during harvest last year, and we were getting combine stuck on occasion.
1: Yeah, yeah. Well, thank you for taking the time out, and we'll see you Tuesday when we drop off some lunch for you.
2: Okay, sounds good.
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2: Even if we don't see any rain here today, there'll still be plenty of chances throughout the week. A high of 15 today with a 30% chance of showers. Overnight, we're expecting the temperatures to drop down to 3 with partly cloudy skies. And then for tomorrow, there is a 30% chance of showers as well, and maybe even some thunder and lightning. High of 18 degrees. Right now, it's minus 1 and sunny. And for your full 5-day forecast, anytime, make sure you download the Discover Estevan app.
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Noah Kahan, Post Malone, that was Dial Drunk right here on Sum 102. Daniel Esplin here with you once again Tuesday morning. It is sunny and 3 degrees on our way to that high of 15. And there is still a chance we could see some precipitation here today or most likely later this week. I'll have some more details on that coming up in a moment as well. We have another interview from Brock from Country 106.1. This time we're going to hear from Rochelle with the Estevan Early Years Family Resource Center.

0: Someone or two. We got a look at the weather on the way as well. More of today's best music. But first, we're going to kick things over to Brock once again from Country 106.1 for another interview.
1: Today in studio, we're joined with Rochelle Cron, the program coordinator over at the Estevan Early Years Family Resource Center. Good morning.
2: Good morning.
1: How are you doing?
2: Good.
1: It's picking up. It's starting to get a little bit busier with summer approaching for you.
2: Absolutely it is.
1: Yeah, and the Family Center Board of Directors, they're looking for new members. What can you share about that and kind of the time commitment as well?
2: So we're looking for new members to support the community and the Family Center. And what we are going to do now going forward is there's going to be 6 meetings a year and there'll be child minding available. So if you have kiddos and you just always think you can't make the meetings, we're going to have child minding, which is basically just childcare. We'll have staff there to help. And we're also going to offer supper for everyone so that you're fed and then you can get through the meeting. Basically just passionate for the Family Center, for the community and helping families is what we're looking for.
1: Yeah, absolutely. And you know, the AGM is also coming up. When is that and what do you want to share about it?
2: The AGM is on June 10th at 6 p.m. just at the Family Center. Our application for the board of director or the new members for the board is May 18th. So if you want to get those in, just check them out on our website.
1: And I know we talked about this summer is coming up. You have a few exciting events that you want to share that are happening. So can you give us the tea?
2: Yeah, absolutely. So save the date. Our kickoff to summer event will be June 25th. Kind of keeping that top secret right now as I work on a few little hidden details. And then we're going to be opening up our summer camps right away. Registration will open up on June 3rd. Keep watch on our Facebook page as I'm working on posters to share and advertise. We're doing something a little different this year. So we'll have, mornings will be for 3, 4, and 5-year-olds. So on the Tuesday, it'll be for 3-year-olds and it'll be parented. And then on Wednesdays, it'll be for 4-year-olds and Thursday, 5-year-olds. And those will be drop-offs. And then in the afternoon, it will be 3-day camps for our ages 6 to 8. And they'll run weekly for 6 weeks, I believe it is.
1: Wow, that's absolutely incredible. It's going to be a busy summer.
2: It will be a very busy summer, and I'm looking forward to it. It's always fun to have the campers at the center. So,
1: thank you for coming in, Rochelle. I really appreciate it.
2: Absolutely. Thanks for having us.
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0: While your garden may enjoy this week's weather forecast, you may not, as we have 30 to 60% chance of showers throughout the week. Today, 30% chance with a high of 15. Overnight, we'll see partly cloudy skies with a high of 3. And then for tomorrow, a chance of showers as well, maybe even a thunderstorm and a high of 18. Right now, it is sunny, -1 with the wind chill at -2. And you can check out your full 5.

0: That was Charlotte Cardin, The Way We Touch, right here on Sun 102. Daniel Esplin joining you once again Tuesday morning. And I'm excited. Tomorrow we're heading out to Lampman for our May Classroom of the Month delivery. 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
2: Good morning, Estevan. It's Tuesday, May 19th, and a little frosty. So I guess you did put your snow brush away a little too soon. I'm Daniel Esplin. Heavy windstorms last week resulted in a large number of power outages across southern Saskatchewan. With a look at the final total of people affected, as Sask Power spokesperson

someone to today's best music. That was Jay LeMack, Running Home, and Teddy Swim starting the hour off with The Door. We have Coleman Hell, Fireproof, on the way. And right now, this is the latest single from Olivia Rodrigo. Don't take this advice seriously. This is Drop Dead.

0: Tuesday morning, thank you for making Someone a Two part of your day. It is 6 and sunny outside with a breeze, 15 the high, and there is a chance we will see some rain here this week. We'll get some more details on that in a moment. And right now, we have to congratulate our latest 25K payday qualifier.
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0: Someone a Two, Daniel speaking.
2: Hey.
0: How's it going?
2: Not too bad.
0: Who am I talking to?
2: This higher.
0: Well, just let me find out your name first. Just 1 second. Okay. Sorry. Happy Tuesday. May I start with your name?
2: Hey, it's Scott calling.
0: Okay, Scott. You said higher when I answered the phone. Actual price. Well, we're saying the price was $1,399 for the Weber Summit Kamada. You said the actual retail price is higher. And Scott, you are correct.
2: Hey, that's awesome.
0: Yeah, you are qualified for 25K payday. What are you going to do if you win?
2: I'm going to spend some money on my wife.
0: Well, there you go. You are a gentleman and a scholar and now qualified for 25K payday. Awesome. Well, Scott, I hope you have a great rest of your week.
2: Yeah, you too. Thank you very much, Daniel.
0: Yeah, bye for now. So there you go, our latest 25K payday qualifier. Don't miss your chance to qualify tomorrow morning just after the 7 a.m. news. 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
1: Even if we don't see any rain here today, there'll still be plenty of chances throughout the week. A high of 15 today with a 30% chance of showers. Overnight, we're expecting the temperatures to drop down to 3 with partly cloudy skies. And then for tomorrow, there is a 30% chance of showers as well, and maybe even some thunder and lightning. High of 18 degrees. Right now, it's minus 1 and sunny. And for your full 5-day forecast anytime, make sure you download the Discover Estevan app.
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You'll be saying, uh-oh, if you forget an umbrella and or a raincoat this week. We pretty much have every single day up until the weekend with a chance of showers. We'll have some more details on that, though, coming up after Mariana's Trench with One Love. Right now, this is Ariana Grande with Twilight Zone.

Daniel Esplin back with you on Sun 102, and hopefully you had a great weekend and are set for what should be a fun week, though it may also be wet and wild. We actually got a few events that are going on, weather permitting, and taking a look at the Murray GM Community Events page at discoverestevan.com. Tonight, we have Ladies' Night over at TSNM Woodlawn Golf Club. That's 5:30 start time, followed by Men's Night happening tomorrow as well. There's also going to be this Friday the LCBI High School Choir Tour coming to town. This will be at Trinity Lutheran Church, 7 p.m. start time. And yeah, there's quite a bit of information that you can check out here with this event and so many more. And of course, you can post up your own if you have any. It's quick, it's easy. Name, basic details.

details and the date. That's honestly all you need. But make sure you put it on the right day. And I'm speaking specifically to the Macoun people who keep putting their May 30th community-wide garage sale on every Wednesday through May. So not good at all. But anyways, it is what it is. Definitely check it out. And yeah, as far as the weather is concerned for the week, I'll have more on that in a moment. We also have Bruno Mars with

0: Bruno Mars with his latest single, Risk It All, coming up next.
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0: While your garden may enjoy this week's weather forecast, you may not, as we have 30 to 60% chance of showers throughout the week. Today, 30% chance with a high of 15. Overnight, we'll see partly cloudy skies with a high of 3. And then for tomorrow, a chance of showers as well, maybe even a thunderstorm, and a high of 18. Right now, it is sunny, minus 1 with the wind chill at minus 2. And you can check out your full 5-day forecast anytime online at discoverestevan.com.
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What is the best container to save said tears? Would it be a mason jar? Maybe a BPA-free plastic bottle? If you have an answer, hit us up, 634-1023. And coming up here at the top of the hour, we do have your news.

0: weather and sports. Sounds like it'll be a decent enough week weather-wise, though quite a bit of rain is in the forecast. We also have Sean Desmond, electric, up next.
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1: It's Tuesday, May 19th, and if you were hoping to have a little while before you'd have to scrape your windows once again, you're out of luck, because it's a little frosty this morning. I'm Daniel Espelin. Large gusts of wind last week left Sask Power scrambling to supply power for much of southern Saskatchewan. Sask Power spokesperson Joel Cherry says there may still be some issues they need to know about.
2: In some cases, we fixed the larger outage, and customers are still off because they have a very localized outage caused by a down line or a tree on a line or something like that. So we encourage anyone who is still without power to double check our saskpower.com/outages. We have the outage map there, or if you're on Twitter or X, you can follow our account there.
1: Cherry thanked residents for their patience as crews worked over the storm. The clean electricity regulations may be changed as the federal government looks at a new electricity strategy. Negotiations

That was Jamie Fine with Cups of Coffee on Sun 102. Before that, Shaboozies started the hour off with the bar song. We have Mumford & Sons' I Will Wait on the Way. Right now, this is the latest single from Tame Impala and Dracula.

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13: Even if we don't see any rain here today, there'll still be plenty of chances throughout the week. A high of 15 today with a 30% chance of showers. Overnight, we're expecting the temperatures to drop down to 3 with partly cloudy skies. And then for tomorrow, there is a 30% chance of showers as well, and maybe even some thunder and lightning. High of 18 degrees. Right now, it's minus 1 and sunny. And for your full 5-day forecast, anytime, make sure you download the Discover Estevan app.
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Tuesday morning, this is Daniel Espelin back with you on Sun 102. We're getting close to our high of 15 here today. So far, it's 9 degrees and cloudy. And yeah, the cloudy skies will remain all the way up into the weekend and maybe even a little bit past that, though we are expecting, after lots of May showers, to have some warmer temperatures. We'll have more on that with a look at the weather after Bedouin Sound Clash, When the Night Feels My Song. And right now, this is Olivia Dean with the number 2 song from the American Top 40 Countdown, So Easy to Fall in Love.

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8: While your garden may enjoy this week's weather forecast, you may not, as we have 30 to 60% chance of showers throughout the week. Today, 30% chance with a high of 15. Overnight, we'll see partly cloudy skies with a high of 3. And then for tomorrow, a chance of showers as well, maybe even a thunderstorm and a high of 18. Right now, it is sunny, minus 1.

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0: Deegan and Sarah on Sun 102. This is Daniel Esplin back with you Tuesday morning. And earlier we had our sixth ever 25K payday qualifier. 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
2: Hey.
0: How's it going?
2: Not too bad.
0: Who am I talking to?
2: Higher.
0: This well, just let me find out your name first. Just 1 second. Okay. Sorry. Happy Tuesday. May I start with your name?
2: Hey, it's Scott calling.
0: Okay, Scott, you said higher when I answered the phone. Actual price, well, we're saying the price was $1,399 for the Weber Summit Kamada. You said the actual retail price is higher, and Scott, you are correct.
2: Hey, that is awesome.
0: Yeah, you are qualified for 25K payday. What are you going to do if you win?
2: I'm going to spend some money on my wife.
0: Well, there you go. You are a gentleman and a scholar and now qualified for a 25K payday. Awesome. Well, Scott, I hope you have a great rest of your week.
2: Yeah, you too. Thank you very much, Daniel.
0: Yeah, bye for now.
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0: of an under, admitted free, courtesy of No Frills and Shoppers Drug Mart in Estevan. And the next race is scheduled for May 30th during MNP First Responders Night with All Classes Racing. Jace Konecny hockey journey has now led to a national championship. The former Estevan Bears AAA assisting captain helped the Neverville Nighthawks win the Centennial Cup Sunday in Summerside, Prince Edward Island. Neverville defeated the host Summerside Western Capitals 4-1 in the championship game, with Konecny recording an assist in the victory. The Saskatchewan product finished the tournament with 3 assists in 6 games while helping the Manitoba Junior Hockey League champions complete their title run.
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0: Your garden will enjoy this week's 5-day forecast as we have chances of rain all the way till Friday. Today, we'll see a high of 15 while temperatures drop down to 3 overnight. Tomorrow, a high of 18 with a 30% chance of showers, 15 for Thursday, and we'll finish off the week Friday with a high of 17. Don't forget, you can check out your full 5-day forecast anytime online at discoverestevan.com. I'm Daniel Esplin.
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Someone or two, today's best music. That was Alex Porat, Kissing You. And right now, this is the latest single from Madonna and Sabrina Carpenter, Bring Your Love.

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9: Even if we don't see any rain here today, there'll still be plenty of chances throughout the week. A high of 15 today with a 30% chance of showers. Overnight, we're expecting the temperatures to drop down to 3 with partly cloudy skies. And then for tomorrow, there is a 30% chance of showers as well, and maybe even some thunder and lightning. High of 18 degrees. Right now, it's minus 1 and sunny. And for your full 5-day forecast, anytime, make sure you download the Discover Estevan app.
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We've got the clouds, but so far, no rain. It is 8 degrees outside on our way to the high of 15. And yeah, if we miss some precipitation today, trust me, it's going to happen at some point here this week. A lot more on that coming up after Alessia Cara with Trust My Lonely. And right now, we have the number one song from the American Top 40 Countdown. This is Bruno Mars, I Just Might.

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5: While your garden may enjoy this week's weather forecast, you may not, as we have 30 to 60% chance of showers throughout the week. Today, 30% chance with a high of 15. Overnight, we'll see partly cloudy skies with a high of 3. And then for tomorrow, a chance of showers as well, maybe even a thunderstorm, and a high of 18. Right now, it is sunny, minus 1, with the wind chill at minus 2. And you can check out your full 5-day forecast anytime online at discoverestevan.com.
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0: Avril Lavigne, happy ending. Daniel Esplin here with you one last time today. And I'd like to thank everybody that joined the show. The executive director of the Estevan Chamber of Commerce, Becky Cassidy. We also had Rochelle Cron from the Estevan Early Years Family Resource Center. And yeah, I'm excited about tomorrow. We have a couple of guests lined up so far. Nathan Dyes with the Estevan Car Club, letting us know about their first get-together here on Friday as well. Brock had an interview with Charlotte Waldigger from Estevan Comprehensive School about being named valedictorian. So we'll have that for tomorrow's show and so much more. Don't forget, your chance to qualify for 25K payday is right after the 7 a.m. news. We've got all the details on that at discoverestevan.com. Lois coming up with your news, weather, and sports at the top of the hour. And a mystery song up next. No, it's Chaperone, Hot to Go. Bye for now.
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8: Hey folks, Jade here from Kings in Carlisle. Summer traffic is rolling through Lake Country, and if you're heading to the lake, make Carlisle part of the trip. 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
1: It's Tuesday, May 19th, and if your coffee disappeared faster than the long weekend did, you're definitely not alone. I'm Lois Fever with the headlines coming up. The province passed the Compassionate Intervention Act last week, allowing for limited involuntary care. Addictions and Rural Health Minister Lori Carr talks about their decision to put that act forward.
2: Compassionate intervention is going to be a really important tool for those individuals that really don't have the capacity to make the decision to get treatment on their own.
1: Carr says the act will go through work making sure people are protected before the act is established sometime in the fall. The Southeast is getting ready for a new show, which will display some of the Southeast's best in innovation. Southeast Tech Hub Executive Director Gordon Moore talks about the event focused on the Southeast.
3: The reality, this has never been about having outsiders or people from the outside come here and talk and then leave. This has always been about elevating our innovative problem entrepreneur solving culture and how to elevate it and take advantage of all these things that are happening in the world.
1: Moore asked that people head to the Tech Hub's website to find out more about the event. A local farmer is back in the field and grateful for some extra support this seeding season with lunch delivery from Seed and Feed to the farm of Mervyn Hagel, where local sponsors provided meals to producers during the busy spring rush, helping keep them going as seeding gets underway. Mervyn on how it's going so far.
4: It's actually pretty good seeding right now because a lot of low spots have dried down, making for better, you know, not having to go around as many circles.
1: Seed and Feed will deliver to other farmers in the community until May 29th, so get your nominations in at discoverestevan.com. The Estevan Outdoor Market is back for the season and already building momentum in its early weeks. Residents can stop by every Saturday from 8:30 a.m. to 1 p.m. in the Estevan Market Mall parking lot to check out what's available and support local. Organizers say the market will run through to Thanksgiving, with plans to keep people coming back all season long. Mackenzie Thomas, on-site market manager, says there's plenty happening behind the scenes this year.
5: This is the second week. We are going into

0: Hill Thanksgiving weekend. We have different vendors come every week, so it kind of keeps things exciting. And we got lots planned this year with draws and hopefully getting more people to the market.
1: Outside of that, shoppers can also expect ongoing promotions and activities tied to events throughout the summer months. When the story continues after the newscast ends, you'll find it waiting for you at discoverestevan.com. Your home for local news, weather, and everything Southeast Saskatchewan.
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1: An Estevan volleyball player is gaining a clear picture of the international stage after competing at a national top 18 camp in Kelowna. The experience offered a close look at how athletes progress from Canada's system to global competition, something he says is helping shape his goals. Here's Aiden Turner with Extreme Volleyball explaining how the Norseca Championship fits into that pathway.
3: Takes place every year, and if you get top four, you qualify for the World Championships the next year, which Canada has already beat Barbados, Costa Rica, and just beat Mexico in a five-set match. So they get an automatic bye to the semifinals of the Norseca Championship, which means they qualified for World Championships next year.
1: He says learning how that process works is giving him extra motivation as he continues developing his game. It was a busy weekend for Estevan Minor Softball, with Diamonds Across the City back in full swing and local teams hitting the field. The Estevan Bulldogs U15 team added to that excitement Friday night, picking up a convincing 24-10 win over the Southeast Supernovas in Oxbow. Head coach Brad Zukowicz says the group delivered a strong offensive performance, even as the game stretched late into a chilly evening. The win comes as the association settles into league play, with U13, U15, and U17 divisions now underway and provincial teams recently finalized for the season. The Bulldogs return to action at home Wednesday, May 20th at 6:15 p.m. when they host the Regina Saints before heading into tournament play this weekend. Disc golf is taking center stage in Estevan tonight as the Learn Disc Golf Night tees off at Torgensen Park. Starting at 6 p.m., the free event is open to all ages and skill levels. Organizers say no experience is needed, with discs provided and instructors on hand to help newcomers get started. Got scores, stats, or standout moments? 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
1: We're slowly warming things back up across the southeast with a mix of sun and cloud today and a high near 15. Tonight drops to 3. Wednesday brings a chance of afternoon showers and possible thunderstorms with a high of 18. Thursday and Friday both stay unsettled with scattered showers and highs in the mid-teens, but Saturday we're back to a mix of sun and cloud and a much nicer high near 20. Get the latest forecast at your fingertips by downloading our Discover Estevan app.
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0: Francesco Yates and Better to Be Loved. I'm Ken O'Neill. Hope you had a great May long weekend. Our snowbirds, you know, the air show specialists, they could soon be doing their final flyby, at least for a while. The iconic aerobatic air team out of 15 Wing Moose Jaw might pause flights starting next year because their C-114 Tudor jets are antiques. If the fleet gets grounded, the snowbirds could disappear from air shows and national events across Canada for years. But for now, Canada's summer soundtrack of jet engines could be on standby after this summer. Harry Styles is next.
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9: We've got a mix of sun and cloud today with a chance of showers and a high of 15. Partly cloudy tonight with a low of 3. Wednesday warms up to 18 with a slight chance of afternoon showers and maybe a thunderstorm. While Thursday stays cloudy with more showers and a high near 15. At least we're headed in the right direction. You can get all the details over at discoverestevan.com. I'm Lois Fever.
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0: Magic Jordan and Waves of Blue. Gracie Abrams in there, too. I'm Ken O'Neill. Olivia Rodrigo's Drop Dead, the new one, next. In the Stanley Cup playoffs, we're down to the final four teams. Tomorrow night, it's Vegas and Colorado in Game 1 of the Western Conference Final. And in the East, Montreal beat Buffalo in overtime last night. They'll face the Carolina Hurricanes. That begins on Thursday.
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9: 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And Top Gun Maverick on Tuesday and Thursday at 7:30 as well. 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
10: Today brings a mix of sun and cloud with a chance of showers and a high around 15 before dipping to 3 overnight. Wednesday looks warmer with a high of 18 and a risk of late day thunderstorm. Then Thursday, keep the umbrella nearby with more showers and a high of 15.

0: Shawn Mendes and Something Big with Ken O'Neill. In just a minute, Dua Lipa. Have you signed up yet for the Daily News? 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
2: We've got a mix of sun and cloud today with a chance of showers and a high of 15. Partly cloudy tonight with a low of 3. Wednesday warms up to 18 with a slight chance of afternoon showers and maybe a thunderstorm, while Thursday stays cloudy with more showers and a high near 15. At least we're headed in the right direction. 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
9: Today brings a mix of sun and cloud with a chance of showers and a high around 15 before dipping to 3 overnight. Wednesday looks warmer with a high of 18 and a risk of late day thunderstorm. Then Thursday, keep the umbrella nearby with more showers and a high of 15. Spring weather still can't quite make up its mind. For your full 5-day forecast, head over to discoverestevan.com. I'm Lois Fever.
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0: thanks for having us on at work this afternoon. I'm Ken O'Neill. Are you one of the big fans of Yellowstone? How about all of the Yellowstone spinoffs? With the release of Dutton Ranch over the weekend, that's six now. There's two more coming. 1944 and 6666 are in development. You can catch the first two episodes of Dutton Ranch on Paramount Plus. And Ed Sheeran, Camera, next.
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And cloud today and a high near 15. Tonight drops to 3. Wednesday brings a chance of afternoon showers and possible thunderstorms with a high of 18. Thursday and Friday both stay unsettled with scattered showers and highs in the mid-teens. But Saturday we're back to a mix of sun and cloud and a much nicer high near 20. 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
0: Discover Estevan weather.
4: We've got a mix of sun and cloud today with a chance of showers and a high of 15. Partly cloudy tonight with a low of 3. Wednesday warms up to 18 with a slight chance of afternoon showers and maybe a thunderstorm. While Thursday stays cloudy with more showers and a high near 15. At least we're headed in the right direction. 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
4: Today brings a mix of sun and cloud with a chance of showers and a high around 15 before dipping to 3 overnight. Wednesday looks warmer with a high of 18 and a risk of late day thunderstorm. Then Thursday, keep the umbrella nearby with more showers and a high of 15. Spring weather still can't quite make up its mind. For your full 5-day forecast, head over to discoverestevan.com. I'm Lois Fever.
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0: The Weekend in Your Eyes. I'm Ken O'Neill. Madonna and Sabrina Carpenter. Bring Your Love just before that. Oh, I won the lottery over the weekend. No, it's not quite retirement money, but it keeps me hopeful. That $2 is going to go a long way towards a ticket for tonight's Lotto Max jackpot of $25 million and 25 $100,000 prizes. So if I disappear suddenly, you'll know what happened. And coming up in just a sec, Chapel Roan.
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0: Tonight drops to 3. Wednesday brings a chance of afternoon showers and possible thunderstorms with a high of 18. Thursday and Friday both stay unsettled with scattered showers and highs in the mid-teens. But Saturday, we're back to a mix of sun and cloud and a much nicer high near 20. 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

0: Well, in spite of the weather, I hope you had a great May long weekend. I'm Ken O'Neill. It really was every season and then some over the last 3 days. Everything from sunny to cloudy, snowy, windy, and then all the topsoil in Saskatchewan blew through Manitoba. I had family in for the weekend. Lots of laughs. We did a lot of cooking together and playing cards. That's what we do. I hope yours was a good one.
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4: We've got a mix of sun and cloud today with a chance of showers and a high of 15. Partly cloudy tonight with a low of 3. Wednesday warms up to 18 with a slight chance of afternoon showers and maybe a thunderstorm, while Thursday stays cloudy with more showers and a high near 15. At least we're headed in the right direction. 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

0: Ken O'Neill with Simple Plan and Summer Paradise. Taylor Swift is next. Here's the most Canadian crime ever. Barbecue supplies were stolen during a dinner hour. RCMP in the Crow's Nest Pass got called in, and they say someone made off with barbecue goods. Cops caught the culprit, but no charges were laid. Now the rest of the story. Turns out it was a red fox with a mouthful of wieners. Go ahead, you try getting them back.
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7: Today brings a mix of sun and cloud with a chance of showers and a high around 15 before dipping to 3 overnight. Wednesday looks warmer with a high of 18 and a risk of late day thunderstorm. Then Thursday, keep the umbrella nearby with more showers and a high of 15. Spring weather still can't quite make up its mind. For your full 5-day forecast, head over to discoverestevan.com. I'm Lois Fever.
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0: 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Ed Sheeran's Bad Habits next. And don't forget the local news update. That's coming at 4.
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1: Even though we both know we're liars and we start each other's fires, we just know that we'll be alright. 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

0: Afternoon, happy Tuesday. I'm Ken O'Neill. Lady Gaga featuring Doechii and Runway is next. Stephen Colbert is getting ready to sign off from The Late Show after 11 seasons. This is the final week the 62-year-old host will finally take his own Colbert questionnaire. And in the last show, we'll get a performance from Bruce Springsteen, but the guest lineup is still a mystery. One last surprise before the lights go out on Thursday.
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15: We've got a mix of sun and cloud today with a chance of showers and a high of 15. Partly cloudy tonight with a low of 3. Wednesday warms up to 18 with a slight chance of afternoon showers and maybe a thunderstorm. While Thursday stays cloudy with more showers and a high near 15. At least we're headed in the right direction. You can get all the details over at discoverestevan.com. 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

0: Toronto Blue Jays are playing better than 500 ball right now. They've won three of their last five games, but yesterday wasn't one of them. They lost to the Yankees 7-6. Jays have three more in New York before coming back home on Friday to host the Pirates. And Bruno Mars is next.
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10: Today brings a mix of sun and cloud with a chance of showers and a high around 15 before dipping to 3 overnight. Wednesday looks warmer with a high of 18 and a risk of late day thunderstorm. Then Thursday, keep the umbrella nearby with more showers and a high of 15.

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3: It's Tuesday, May 19th, and if you're still trying to remember what day it is after the long weekend, don't worry, we've got you covered. I'm Lois Beaver with your local news coming up. A new act will open up compassionate intervention. It's available in situations where a person will not voluntarily help themselves. As an involuntary program, Addictions and Rural Health Minister Lori Carr says the province is working with critical groups.
4: As we move forward and develop the regulations, we'll be touching base with community partners on this to ensure that that is set up properly. As with other legislation, sometimes once it's up and running, you notice that something needs to be tweaked, and we're absolutely willing to make those adjustments as we go along.
3: More on the program will be known closer to its expected date of coming into force in the fall. An innovation event is coming up for the best and brightest in the Southeast, showing off plenty of talented ideas. Southeast Tech Hub Executive Director Gordon Moore wants to make the event local to bring in the community.
5: It's really about us and how we can, you know, grow our community and grow our culture. It's not about a bunch of pinheads coming in from Toronto going blah, blah, blah about software. It's about us.
3: Find out more about the Innovative Rural Festival and forum on Discover Estevan. Seed and Feed is back for another year, delivering lunches directly to local farmers during seeding. The first lunch this season went to the Hagel family near Estevan. Farmer Mervyn Hagel says the support from local businesses is appreciated during the busy spring season.
6: I'm happy about that. My wife put it in her and she's not able to be here to have it. But other than that, I'm thankful to the sponsors that they are helping out and the radio station are helping Golden West.
3: Hagel says seeding progress is sitting at just over 30% complete, with equipment trouble and windy conditions causing delays earlier this month. He adds field moisture conditions have improved significantly in recent weeks, helping operations move ahead more smoothly. Feed and seed deliveries continue through May 29th, so get your nominations in today. A wide range of local products is available at the Estevan Market as vendors return for the outdoor season. The market takes place Saturday from 8:30 a.m. to 1 p.m. in the Estevan Market Mall parking lot, offering shoppers a chance to browse locally made and grown goods. Organizers say the market continues to highlight small-scale producers and handcrafted items from across the region. On-site market manager Mackenzie Thomas describes some of the vendors currently taking part.
7: We have lots of canning, honey, baking. Linda's here with her plants, woodworking.
3: The lineup is expected to evolve as more vendors take part over the course of the season. 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
3: An Estevan volleyball player is continuing his climb through Canada's development pathways after gaining national-level experience this season. From competing at a top 18 camp to learning about the international NORSECA system, he's now turning that experience toward the next step, Team SASK tryouts. With a spot on the provincial team on the line, the focus is now on earning another opportunity. Here's Aiden Turner, Estevan Extreme Volleyball's Team SASK hopeful on what he's aiming for.
8: So we got third last year at Canada Cup, so I'm hoping to make it again this year and go on to win gold, since Saskatchewan's actually hosting the Canada Cup this year in Regina. So
3: tryouts are set for later this month in Saskatoon, May 30th. Softball season is back in full swing in Estevan, with a packed weekend marking the early stages of league play for the Estevan Minor Softball Association. Among the highlights, the U15 Bulldogs delivered a big 24-10 victory over the Southeast Supernovas in Oxbow Friday night. Coach Brad Zukowicz says the team stayed focused despite a late finish and dropping temperatures. The weekend also featured additional games at the Jody Wallachian Softball Diamonds, part of a busy schedule that reflects strong participation and excitement across all divisions this year.

0: Looking ahead, the Bulldogs return home tomorrow night at 6:15 p.m. to face the Regina Saints before continuing their schedule at a weekend tournament. 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
1: Discover Estevan weather.
0: We're slowly warming things back up across the southeast with a mix of sun and cloud today and a high near 15. Tonight drops to 3. Wednesday brings a chance of afternoon showers and possible thunderstorms with a high of 18. Thursday and Friday both stay unsettled with scattered showers and highs in the mid-teens. But Saturday we're back to a mix of sun and cloud and a much nicer high near 20. Get the latest forecast at your fingertips by downloading our Discover Estevan app.
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0: That's Magic and Rude. I'm Ken O'Neill, Olivia Dean, and So Easy to Fall in Love. Next, box office numbers from the long weekend are in, and maybe a bit of a surprise, Michael has returned to the number one spot, earning $26.1 million. The Devil Wears Prada 2 dropped to second place, taking in $18 million. And in third place, Obsession, with $16.1 million. It's got a 94% rating on Rotten Tomatoes. Very much worth seeing.
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10: We've got a mix of sun and cloud today with a chance of showers and a high of 15. Partly cloudy tonight with a low of 3. Wednesday warms up to 18 with a slight chance of afternoon showers and maybe a thunderstorm. While Thursday stays cloudy with more showers and a high near 15. At least we're headed in the right direction. 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

0: I'm Ken O'Neill. Somber and Tate McRae back-to-back in just a minute. The first CFL preseason game of the year was yesterday in Calgary. The Stampeders beat Saskatchewan 2015 in the sunshine at McMahon Stadium. This weekend, it's busy. Friday, Ottawa plays Montreal. Then Saturday, lots going on. Toronto plays Hamilton. Elks are in BC. And Winnipeg goes up against the Rough Riders in Saskatoon, not Regina.
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3: Today brings a mix of sun and cloud with a chance of showers and a high around 15 before dipping to 3 overnight. Wednesday looks warmer with a high of 18 and a risk of late day thunderstorm. Then Thursday, keep the umbrella nearby with more showers and a high of 15. Spring weather still can't quite make up its mind. For your full 5-day forecast, head over to discoverestevan.com. I'm Lois Fever.
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0: You broke me first. It's Tate McRae, and I'm Ken O'Neill. Ed Sheeran shivers in just a minute, and don't forget the local news update at 6.
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